amounts to absolute exploitation. Mission Hospice provides personalized and compassionate end-of-life care. Education offices, San Mateo, San Jose, missionhospice.org, death care, 89.7 FM. 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
1: 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We've also heard from Paul Kendall, Inharmonic Audio and Video by Paul Kendall. And we also heard from 400 Lonely Things, the Stay Anya, Thief of Dreams from a compilation, Cut Up W.S. Burroughs. The Pacifica Resource Center works to support the resilience and well-being of Coastside families in San Mateo County. The center provides food, showers, clothes, and housing shelter options. 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Before we get back to Disturbing Your Peace, let's listen to a little something-something here from KFJC.
2: Ready for something new? 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Headbands, bees, macrames, all useless here. Exciting moves that keep your imagination wondering which way the carpet may roll. Explosions of the soul, knife check spontaneity, boisterous noise. A Way Out Junk is setting you free of all pre-prognosticated conjecture that will have you off balance and yowling for some kind of anchor on reality. Latch on to a precipice that crumbles away as Avakov dissolves all your perceptions Sunday nights from 10 p.m. till 2 a.m. on KFJC.

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1: Şimdi sen bu sefer tersini düşün. 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

0: I was tripping, and the guy next to me freaked out, you know. 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
1: Get high because they want to escape. 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

Good evening, ladies and gents. Yep, it is I, back after several weeks. But No Way Out is on until midnight tonight. Don't forget, sound system at 11 o'clock. Good to be back. Let's go.

on 89.7. That was the Four Aces with Just One Little Girl. Prince Buster with Tongue Will Tell. And starting off, it was Winston Givens with Where Can My Lover Be? I meant to play Moving On, but here's the thing with a lot of Jamaican vinyl. The labels were blank, and I just had to sort of 50-50 it, and I came up a loser on that one.

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That's how

on KFJC. Very good, listening to the Mike Sams Singers, He Who Would Be Valiant, from the album Beat Action. That's a little bit of

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We just heard from Setting. I don't know about you, but I thought that was pretty cool. They're a trio from North Carolina, and we heard a bubble, and the name of the album is also Setting. So this next spot I'm going to read again because I messed it up the first time and it didn't come out right. So here we go with Take Two. Bread and Roses is an organization

It's KFJC, and that's Eric Cordier, Dactyle, Agglomere, on the Digitalis Purpurea album on Ground Fault. We've got some Ground Fault in here today. I want to tell you about Trustline. It's a database of nannies and babysitters that have cleared criminal background checks in the state of California. It's the only authorized screening program of in-home caregivers in the state. With access to fingerprint records at the California Department of Justice,